0: Er is maar één NPO Radio 2.
1: All the subtle flavors of my life are become bitter seeds and poisoned leaves without you. You represent what's true.

Wait a minute. What's that smell? It smells like something burning. Well, that don't confront me, nah. Long as I get my rent paid on Friday. 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'Cause I got a sneaking suspicion.